I find it very hard to not whistle when I play that song. Roxette, Joyride, Jack 94.5, it's Locker. Queen City X is up and running, got started yesterday. It's on until Sunday, obviously. And with the entertainment, we got Helix and Quiet Riot performing tonight. So here's what I'm going to do. By the way, I'm Locker. Thanks for joining me. I am going to play some Helix and some Quiet Riot. We're going to slip that in through the course of the show today, just in case you can't make it out. So we're going to have some music for you, all right? Including a tune from Quiet Riot coming up after a couple of songs. This, of course, is Steve Earle's Copperhead Road. It's on Jack 94.5.

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There we go. That takes me back to high school. Mental health, bang your head, Quiet Riot, Jack 94.5, obviously playing tonight at Queen City X. It's Locker. Thanks for joining me tonight. A quick note, and this is more for me than it is for anybody else, but apparently the photo radar was not working properly, and it hasn't been working properly since May. Now, I was still treating it like it was working because, if I'm being honest, I had absolutely no idea that they were not working. But they will be working. I guess they've signed another contract with another company, and they're going to be up and running in August. So just a heads up, if you've got maybe a heavier foot than others, I want to save you some cash. Foreigner, I want to know what love is. It's on Jack 94.5.

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Eddie. Two tickets to Paradise. Jack 94.5, it's Locker. Was mentioning Queen City X up and running. We got Quiet Riot and Helix. That is a Jack Presents. That's happening tonight. You still have time to get down there to catch that. I'm not a ride guy, so I don't go down to these fairs for the crazy rides. And that's been a thing since I was a kid. But I am a food guy, and I love hitting the fairs for some of the crazy menu items that pop up every year. A few caught my eye. I thought I'd mention them. These two are both at the Little Donut Bakery. Brownie Mini Donuts. Hello. Deep fried butter tarts. You had me at butter tarts. And this one, I definitely, on top of a corn dog, because I always got to grab a corn dog, this is on my list of things to do. Brisket in a bag from Just Loaded Epic Eats. So they put the brisket on top of a bag of hickory sticks. Oh, wow.

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94.5. Classic Eagles, peaceful, easy feeling. It's Locker, your long weekend weather picture if you're hanging around Regina. Tomorrow, we're looking at 31 with a chance of showers or thunderstorms. A hot Saturday, sunny and 34. Sunny and 28 on Sunday, and then a bit of a break from the heat on Monday, but still clear, sunny and 21 degrees. I'm actually going camping this weekend north. I'm going up to Maqua, Loon Lake area, so I'm looking forward to that. We bought one of those bug zappers. I'm going to let you know on Tuesday when I get back what that bug zapper was like, whether or not it was a decent purchase. A lot of conversation about the mosquitoes right now, so we're doing our best to prepare. This is Queen City Kids. This is Dance. This is Jack, 94.5.

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Dirty Deeds Done Dirt Cheap. 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We're doing that again this year. 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You're looking for Rockstar Summer under the contest section of the webpage. A chance to see the band and a Jays game in Toronto in September. You still have lots of time. We're not giving that away. Sherry and Woody will be giving that away towards the end of August. So get in on it. And the other reason actually to get in on it is because it also gives you a chance to win passes for Shake the Lake, which is also happening in August. So don't miss out on that. Smash Mouth, your Saturday night headliner. This is Then the Morning Comes on Jack 94.5.

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14: Here they come. 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

Rider. War, Jack 94.5, it's Locker. Queen City X Entertainment. So obviously tonight, Helix and Quiet Riot, that's presented by Jack. Tomorrow night, Down with Webster. Saturday night, Dallas Smith. And then the Arkells will wrap things up on Sunday night. So just a heads up. And I did promise that I would squeeze in some tunes from the bands performing tonight. This is Helix's Deep Cuts the Ninth. Jack 94.5.

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0: Thoroughgoods, bad to the bone. Jack 94.5. Long weekend coming up.
1: Maybe an extra long weekend? Did you take the Friday off? Good for you if you did. 31 tomorrow with a chance of showers or thunderstorms. Saturday looks smoking hot. Sunny in 34. Sunny in 28 on Sunday. And then we get a bit of a break from the major heat on Monday, but still nice. Sunny and 21 degrees. Back in the day, Paul McCartney was working on this particular song. And I guess John Lennon hated it. Obla-dee. Obla-da, called it Granny Rock. Still a very popular Beatles tune. Here it is on Jack 94.5.

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Jack 94.5. 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So her and her husband, they live in Edmonton. They're going to be doing some house shopping. She's very, very excited. Now, I'll explain my daughter, my oldest monkey bird, to you. She's that kid that when she came home, she would have multiple bags. She would explode into whatever room she entered. Everything would just be taken out immediately. Anything that could be turned on, including lights and televisions, would all get turned on. And then if she had to take off for whatever reason, she would just leave and nothing would get shut off. And she would never lock doors. So I've told her that the second she buys a house, the first thing I'm going to do is I'm going to just show up. I'm going to just dump all my stuff in the living room. I'm going to turn all the lights on and then I'm just going to leave.

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Jack 94.5 Quiet Riot. Jack Presents playing Queen City X tonight with Helix. That was Come On, Feel the Noise. It's Locker. A lot of conversation right now about the parks and the areas that Regina, the city, needs to take care of, and they're not doing a great job, and there's been a lot of complaints. And Mayor Chad, who I've met, and I don't mind, he posted a video on his social media. I'm going to play a bit of that video coming up here in a bit. And I want to actually, not that he is listening or if he cares, but I do have some advice that may hopefully get back to Chad. We'll do that in about 10 minutes, okay? Harlequin. I did it for love. It's on Jack.

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2: 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Imagine their surprise when they find a roasted chicken.
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0: Jack 94.5 with Kim Mitchell, ZZ Detain. It's Locker. All right. I have some advice for Mayor Chad, but first, this is a bit of the video that he posted on his social media the other day.
1: Hey, Regina. I've heard from many residents over the past few weeks about weeds, green spaces, flowers, and the overall appearance of our parks and public spaces. These concerns are valid, and I want you to know that we're listening. The reality is that this year's budget was one of the most difficult Regina has ever faced. Council inherited significant financial pressures and was faced with some very tough decisions.

0: 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Right, yeah. 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

This is Jack 94.5, Elton John, Saturday Night's All Right for Fighting and Slocker. Shake the Lake, not too far away from that, coming up in August, the 21st and the 22nd, that weekend, the Friday and Saturday night. A couple of things. One, if you sign up and you get in on Rockstar Summer, which you can do by going to the webpage, jack945.com, you'll have a chance to win Shake the Lake tickets on top of the trip to Toronto to see AC/DC and the Jays. So it's a guarantee that you have to get in on that. If you got time this long weekend, make sure you do that. And then secondly, you don't have to buy a weekend pass. You can still buy the single night passes for the Friday and the Saturday night. And again, all the ticket information is on the webpage. I was looking up, I don't know why, I randomly looked up Wide Mouth Mason, kind of Googled them, because I've interviewed Sean and the boys more than a couple of times over the years, and I'm like, when did they break? Because I know it's the 90s, but then I'm like, how old is Sean? Sean? And listen, I'm pretty sure he's not listening, and I'm pretty sure he's well aware of his age, and I don't mean this to be offensive, but he's 52, which kind of threw me, because he's always kind of looked a little young, and I don't know. I was surprised, that's all. Here's their smile, Wide Mouth Mason on Jack 94.5.

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1: 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Great requests and the stories behind some of rock and roll's biggest hits. 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Well, it's been a big hit-making band from the 60s whose incredible career included some surprising ties to the mafia. And a Canadian music legend is about to turn 85. Yeah, we'll spend some of Paul Anka's biggest hits and take a look at his remarkable connections to Elvis, Buddy Holly, the Rat Pack, and even the Beatles.
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Jack 94.5, the Breakfast Club song from Simple Minds. Don't you forget about me. All Ladies kicks off tomorrow morning here for the long weekend on Jack. Looking forward to that. I always sign off now with the quote of the night. Send me yours if you've got a favorite. 306-936-JACK, 306-936-5225. Keep in mind, you can also send me voice texts. Here's my quote of the night. This one often gets attributed, but no one knows for sure, to Mark Twain. Summer is the time when it is too hot to do the job that was too cold to do last winter. Truth! I will be trying to find a way to procrastinate this weekend. Thanks for hanging out with me. Enjoy the long weekend. Roxy Roller on Jack.

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2: All right, here we go. For $50, Dave Schmidt and the whole gang from Sastel, name that tune.
3: That would be Manfred Mann, Blinded by the Light.
2: So distinctive. Okay, $50. Hey, you're on the board. You're not rusty. How you feeling now? Like the nerves are gone now, right?
3: Oh, yeah, definitely. Nerves are gone.
2: Okay, perfect. So $50, that's buying you 1.5 slices of pizza. That's not enough to feed everybody. What do you think? What are we going to do?
3: Oh, we're going to go for another one.
2: Okay, I would hope so. Here we go. For $100, Dave, other Dave, Joel, Wah, Jason, Adam, Morgan, the whole crew from Sastel, name that tune.
3: OMD, If You Leave.
2: Sexy saxophone there. You got it. $100. Okay, now this is ticking right along. $100, Dave. How do you feel?
3: I'm feeling pretty good.
2: Now, $100, again, not buying a ton of pizza. You could maybe feed the gang for that. What do you think?
3: Oh, we're going to go again.
2: It's just like not even a question, right? Duh.
3: No.
2: We're going again. All right. I like your style, Dave. Here we go. For $200. Dave Schmidt and the gang from Sastel, name that tune.
4: Fly Like an Eagle?
3: Fly Like an Eagle, the Eagles.
2: Oh, I was supposed to, I didn't hear that. What?
3: Which Steve Miller Band, sorry.
2: There's so many eagles flying around. We all got confused for a second, but I heard it in the background and you said it. $200 for you, Dave. Okay. Now, who was correcting you on that one? Who had your back?
3: Jason and Dave, actually.
2: Okay, good. So other Dave, Jason, they've got your back. You've got the whole team assembled. We are moving along really quickly. You're already at $200. That money is in your jean pocket if you want it.
3: Well, we're going to go one more.
2: It's just not even a question with you guys. I like it. Okay, well, let's see what we can do here. For $400, Dave Schmidt, Dave, Joel, Wah, Jason, Adam, Morgan from Sastel, name that tune.
3: You say Modern Love, David Bowie.
2: Is that your final answer?
3: Yep.
2: Okay. Now this is legit money, Dave. How are you feeling?
3: Well, hey, I like having $400 in my pocket.
2: I would also like that very much. So $400 is amazing, but ooh, $800 sounds double the amazingness. What do you think?
3: Just hold on for a second. Let me find out.
2: Confer with the gang.
3: No, I think we're gonna pull the plug at $400, and I'm gonna take the money and run.
2: It's so sudden. Are you sure?
3: I'm sure.
2: Taking the money and running, Dave Schmidt from Sastel, $400. You must be feeling pretty good right now.
3: Yeah, if I buy pizza for the crew here, that'll get us a couple at least.
2: Yeah, that's pizza feast right there. Okay, now you know how this works. $400, that's great. It's yours. Let's, for funsies, see if you could have had that $800 clip. Here it is. Oh, boy. Let's hear that again.
3: Well, Jason's figuring Can't Get Enough of Your Love, but I don't know who that was by.
2: Okay, that would have been incorrect. Let's hear it again.
5: Hello.
2: No, you're down the wrong path, guys. Nope, that was... Your daddy don't know. I think that clip would have stumped you. What do you think, Dave?
3: Oh, I can't believe I missed that. I have one on my iPod.
2: There you go. Well, congratulations, Dave. $400 for you.
3: Thank you very much.
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2: Shannon, Marion, you're our Huckleberry. Are you ready? Here we go. For $50, Shannon Marion, home hairstylist. Name that tune.
3: Living on a Prayer, Bon Jovi.
2: Well, yes. We played you half the song. All right. $50 was easy. Shannon, are you going to double your money?
3: Of course.
2: Of course you're going to double your money. What do you think this is? Some chop shop? No, it's a classy hair salon at home. We take risks. Okay. Are you ready?
3: Mm-hmm.
2: For $100. Shannon Marion. Name that tune.
3: Oh, wow. I couldn't hear that.
2: Okay, let's rewind. Name that tune.
3: Come Sail Away, Styx.
2: There you go. There you go. Come Sail Away. Okay, Shannon, you're doing very well for your first time.
3: Thanks.
2: Let's just relax for a second. Sip our coffees. Talk a little bit. So, come here often? Yeah, this is where I work. How about you? No, this is your first time. That was great.
3: Delightful.
2: Delightful. So, now, do you have a name for your home hair salon? Or is it just Shannon's hair salon?
3: Just Shannon.
2: Just Shannon?
3: Yeah, because if you have a name, then you have to pay for that said name.
2: Oh, I got it. I got it. I got it. Okay. Then we shouldn't say the address.
3: Probably not, no. Thank
2: you. Well, we won't. CRA is listening, and they often listen to Name That Tune to come and collect the taxes on the money. All right, you've got $100. Shannon, what are you going to do?
3: Oh, we're going to go again.
2: We're going to go again.
3: Absolutely.
2: Absolutely. Here we go. For $200, Shannon Marion, name that tune.
3: Oh, Blondie?
2: Mm-hmm.
3: One Way or Another.
2: You got it. Okay. Someone must have given you that.
3: I had a little bit of help, yep. A
2: little help from your friends, that's good. You want to name the friend?
3: Actually, there was probably about... Four different people messaging me.
2: Okay. All right. So this is good. This is good. We've got a team.
3: This is really good.
2: The home hairstyle team. Okay. Yeah. So, Shannon, you've got $200. This is pretty good. This is a good...
3: $400, please.
2: Oh. Enough of me yammering. Here we go. For $400 from her home hair salon in Richmond Place, Shannon Marion, name that... tune.
3: Michael Jackson, Black or White.
2: Wow. You didn't get any, Jackson. You knew that one.
3: I absolutely did.
2: Wow. I think we've got quite an ensemble of music savants all working together with you. And Shannon, you're no slouch. So the question I have for you, you've got $400.
3: Mm-hmm.
2: I don't think we've had a home hairstylist get to 800 ever.
3: Oh.
2: And you've got a good team behind you.
3: I do. I'm thinking.
2: Shannon.
3: You know what? We have a convocation that we're going to have to go to in Vancouver.
2: Oh, wow. Who's convocating in Vancouver?
3: Our daughter from geology. And, you know, that $400 will pay for a night in a hotel.
2: Wow. That is a very valid point. But $800 would pay for two nights. Don't you want to spend two nights with your daughter?
3: Oh, we will, but...
2: All right, Shannon, it's all up to you. You can take the money and run, and then we'll play for fun. We'll just play for fun, or you can chance it all.
3: No, let's play for fun.
2: You gonna take the money?
3: Yippers!
2: Congratulations! Awesome, Shannon Marion! You've got $400. Now, let's see if you could have got $800. Are you ready?
3: Yippers! Whoa. Yeah. Not a clue.
2: That would have been Modern English. Wow. Shannon, Marion, congratulations. You got $400.
3: Thank you.
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1: Hey, Buzz Elegant. We got another fun show lined up this weekend. Great requests and the stories behind some of rock and roll's biggest hits. We'll hear the song that Elvis Presley's own mother thought was her son when she first heard it on the radio. 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And a Canadian music legend is about to turn 85. 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

0: Skinnerd with Sherry and Woody. Woody is on holidays, and I hope you enjoyed that classic from 1974, because coming up at 6 o'clock, we are kicking off our totally 80s long weekend. That's right. Songs from the 80s are just the perfect soundtrack to August long weekend. Crank up the Walkman, MJ, Madonna, Bon Jovi, Prince, all the big hair, all the fanny packs. It's happening.
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0: Barney Bentall and the Legendary Hearts kick off day one of Shake the Lake August 21st at Kinexus Arts Center. This is something I look forward to all summer long. We've also got Honeymoon Suite, Sugar Ray, Wide Mouth Mason, Headpins, 5440, and Smash Mouth this year. Do not sleep on this. It's the concert event of the year. ShakeTheLakeRegina.ca. Still some day passes, and I believe a few weekend passes available. I'm hoping we get some warm weather that weekend, too. 30 is our high today, 31 tomorrow, and 29 on Sunday.
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1: Happy August long weekend. Woody is on holidays. Let's get to some announcements and a non-alcoholic cheers to being sober if you're getting behind the wheel. New numbers from the RCMP show that last year they laid more than 1,600 impaired driving charges in the province and suspended the licenses of more than 2,200 people. Speaking of driving, gas prices, no treat for the long weekend. I think we're sitting around $1.80, maybe just under at most stations. But as we pay more due to the war in Iran, one gas company is reaping the benefits. Shell more than doubled its profit in its second quarter with nearly $10 billion profit from April to June. The clock is ticking towards a strike or lockout of flight attendants at WestJet, but one expert is urging travelers not to make any quick or rash decisions. Gabor Lukacs is the president of Air Passenger Rights. He says canceling your own trip too early could cost you valuable protections.
2: If you make changes to your itinerary before the strike begins or before your flight is canceled by WestJet, then you are at the airline's mercy.
1: He says wait to see if the airline makes the first move and keep detailed records if your travel plans are disrupted. Willar. The Saskatchewan Rough Riders avenge their heartbreaking loss to the Elks this weekend in Edmonton. Well, head coach Corey Mace says they are approaching the CFL unique back-to-back game like any other week.
3: You're itching to get back on the field, regardless of who the opponent is. It's better, I think, to try to get redemption, so to speak.
1: Meanwhile, the injury bug has hit the green and white for tomorrow's game at Commonwealth Stadium. Roland Milligan, Zach Fry, AJ Ouellette, and Nelson Lacombo have all been ruled out, while Sam Emelis is questionable. Last night in the CFL, no Nathan Rourke was no problem for the BC Lions. Xander Horvath ran for a trio of touchdowns. That helped rookie Lions QB Caden Salter record a 35-19 victory over the Bombers in his first CFL start. Tonight, the winless Ottawa Redblacks host the CFL East-leading Montreal Alouettes. And the Regina Pats are making some big changes this season in the hopes of creating a more affordable experience for fans. They're lowering ticket prices by 15% across the board, plus introducing cheaper family zone and weekday tickets. The Pats home opener is Sunday, September 27th, when the Swift Current Broncos visit the Brown Center. Your long weekend weather, we are windy with the chance of a thunderstorm later today. 30 degrees is our high, but if you're heading to the Queen City X, plan accordingly. Hydrate. The humidity is going to make it feel like 35. 31 and sunny tomorrow, 29 Sunday, and 20 on Monday.
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0: The eyeliner, the leather, Joan Jett screams 80s. And it's Jack 94.5's Totally 80s Long Weekend. Focus on that. Focus on the amazing 80s tunes next couple of days. Not on the fact that the Halloween decorations and the snowsuits are in the stores. Just let's not think about that.
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0: Alan Frew and the boys from Glass Tiger as Jack's totally 80s long weekend kicks off. All right, big night for our Regina Red Sox. They welcome the Weyburn Beavers to Curry Field for a doubleheader this evening. It is going to be warm, perfect weather for watching baseball.
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1: Let's go to the phones.
4: Good morning. It's Erin from Melford.
0: Hey, Erin. Okay, hot heading into the long weekend here. How about Northeast Saskatchewan?
4: It is hot.
0: Hot, but I'm not gonna complain. I know, right? Every time I'm uncomfortable in the heat, I just think, save it. Save it inside of you. Remember this moment.
4: Exactly. Channel this now, because it's not going to be like this forever.
0: Hey, speaking of heat, talking about summer bucket list items.
4: Yes, summer bucket list.
0: What have you not checked off the list yet?
4: Well, there's many, but the big one that I haven't done yet is got into an outdoor pool.
0: Okay,
4: Melford has a beautiful indoor pool, but there's nothing like being in an outdoor pool when it's super hot outside.
0: Oh, do you have any pool friends?
4: No.
0: See, that's where you and I both have gone wrong in our lives, because I currently, I do not believe I have a single pool friend. And then it's a terrible, terrible position to put yourself in.
4: Because now what I have to do is I have to drive to Tisdale and use their outdoor pool, because Melford only has an indoor pool. And so Tisdale's okay now. We're good. We're fine. So
0: Woody's not here, so you can simultaneously both spit on the ground as a Melforder and a Tisdaleite.
4: Exactly. But they do have a really lovely pool.
0: You know, I love a pool day at the city pools. It's fun. You go on the water slides, all that stuff. But you can't really have, you know, adult fun at a public
4: pool.
0: And as I say that, it sounds like I mean something creepy, but I just mean having a beverage.
4: Exactly.
0: Like, I'm craving the Vegas-style pool experience.
4: That's what they should do, is they should offer, like, evenings where you could come with a cool beverage and chill on the, yes, chill in a hot tub.
0: I don't think the city wants anything to do with us drinking and swimming.
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0: Another band I'm looking forward to seeing at Shake the Lake this August, Honeymoon Suite with Sherry and Woody. 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
2: Hey, this is Alex.
0: Alex, happy Friday. How are you?
2: It's going great. It was a cool morning, but it's beautiful out now, so.
0: Yeah, and heading into a pretty nice-looking weekend. Speaking of which, summer goals, what does your rest of summer bucket list look like?
2: We actually had a massive change of plans. We had we have a camper. We had campsite booked for like a month. And with that super heat and we weren't just feeling it this year. So we actually canceled the campsite.
0: Oh,
2: and we're looking at putting the camper up for sale. Just that the kids aren't digging it. We weren't digging it. So I was like, let's do like a staycation this year and just like hit up a bunch of other kid friendly things. They're just like concerts and stuff like that.
0: Oh, that's cool. You know, when the camping, when it becomes too much of a chore, like when you're glaring at the camper, thinking about unpacking it and packing it for the weekend, that's when you know maybe the love is gone.
2: Yeah, the love is definitely gone. We need a clean divorce from this thing.
0: So what are you guys going to do? Just hit stuff around town?
2: Yeah, so like we're going to hit the fair and then just whatever else is going on, like the museum, that kind of thing, the art gallery.
0: Nice.
2: And and then taking in as many concerts as we can. That's kind of, now the kids are a little bit older, they can go to concerts without passing out 10 minutes in, so.
0: Well, I think that's really neat. And the cool thing is that there's as many mosquitoes here as there is in the wilderness, so you can feel like you're camping right at home.
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9: Good morning.
10: Kate Lee. Katington.
9: Pardon?
10: Is Kate short for anything? Well, Catherine. I forgot.
9: Catherine. But I like the first one better.
10: Kate Lee?
9: Yes.
10: Okay, that could be a name. That's a name for next year's baby crop.
9: Oh, dude.
10: Anyways, what's up, Kate Lee?
9: I am calling you about summer bucket lists. Stuff.
10: Okay, what's
9: some
10: left?
9: Stuff to complete.
10: Oh,
9: the summer is not over. Saskatchewan has the best food. I've traveled, so I can't say in the world. But hey, when we're landlocked here in Saskatchewan, we got some darn good eats. I have not yet gone to Wadena for a Boston cream donut this summer, which is a crying shame. So we've got that.
10: Okay, I've heard about the Wadena donuts.
9: Like, I know, right?
10: What's so good? What's so good about them?
9: It is that small town bakery, and they are just pumping out the Boston cream donuts, and they are amazing. I've had them, but I just haven't gone down this summer to get them again, which is so it's on the bucket list.
10: Okay.
9: So you know what? You need to do the farmer's market. Your bucket list, you have to go eat at every farmer's market in Saskatchewan. This is the thing. Like, and so if you haven't done that yet, your bucket list isn't done.
10: Okay, so where you can buy tomatoes that actually taste like tomatoes and snozzberries that actually taste like snozzberries.
9: And also, though, like people bake.
10: Cinnamon buns, cookies.
9: Right? I mean, okay, so now our summer bucket list is buying new jeans. But
10: I was gonna say, adding stretchy pants to my bucket list.

0: blackout. Gabor Lukacs is the president of Air Passenger Rights, and he says if your flight is canceled by the airline before any strike begins, you could be entitled to compensation and rebooking on another airline.
1: Document. WestJet is going to give you most likely false information about your rights. They're going to try to trick you into giving up your right. Don't fall for it.
0: The flight attendants union has already issued a 72-hour strike notice. In case you were wondering whatever happened to all the talk about moving the rail crossings off Ring Road, well, it's still happening quietly behind the scenes. The cost is pegged around $150 to $300 million. That's a big range. But they're still in the planning phase. A report will then go to City Council. Our Saskatchewan Rough Riders... Bringing it out in Edmonton this weekend, and they're taking part in something uniquely CFL. They're facing the Elks for the second weekend in a row. It's the first of three back-to-backs the team will play this season, something QB Trevor Harris says he had to get used to when he first joined the league.
2: When I came up here, I couldn't believe there was back-to-backs and tackle football, but you kind of get used to it and kind of enjoy it, especially when you lose a close one like that. You definitely root for them.
0: Meanwhile, the injury bug has hit the green and white for tomorrow's game at Commonwealth Stadium. Roland Milligan, Zach Fry, AJ Ouellette, and Nelson Lokombo have all been ruled out, while Sam Emelis is questionable. Meanwhile, last night in the CFL, running back Xander Horvath scored three touchdowns as the BC Lions beat the Winnipeg Blue Bombers 35-19. The Lions improved to 2-5 with the win. Winnipeg dropped to 4-4. Tonight, the winless Ottawa Redblacks host the CFL East-leading Montreal Alouettes. And Major League Baseball's trade deadline is Monday, and it's expected the Toronto Blue Jays will be selling. They may put fan favorites like Kevin Gausman, Shane Bieber, George Springer, and Dalton Varsho on the trade block. Right now, Toronto last in the AL East and 5.5 games out of a wild card spot as they open a 3-game series with the Cards tonight at Rogers Centre. Your long weekend weather this afternoon, we're going to be kind of windy. We've got a chance of a thunderstorm. 30 is our high. If you are going to the Queen City X, hydrate, plan ahead. It's going to feel like 35 with the humidity. 31 and sunny tomorrow, 29 on Sunday, and 20 on Monday.
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0: Okay, a new survey says nearly two-thirds of adults regularly watch oddly satisfying videos on social media, spending an average of 156 hours per year zenned out on clips of soothing moments. Pressure-washing videos, object-crushing videos, pimple-popping videos, people finding gives them a sense of zen. I'm telling you, all you need to feel zen is a backyard fountain. I love my little backyard fountain. It makes me feel like I'm at a luxury spa until the mosquitoes check me in at the front desk. What gives you that feeling of zen, even if it's something kind of weird? 306-936-5225.

0: Mike Reno and the boys, as we love every minute of our totally 80s long weekend. Now, lots of other stuff to talk about, including the fact that there's no farmers market downtown tomorrow because everybody is going to be at the third annual Tomato Festival in the Queen Elizabeth II Gardens, Wascana Center, 9 to 2. People showing off their tomatoes, tomato-inspired treats, art, music. Hot tamales? No, no. We'll have some hot tomatoes.
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3: Hi, good morning. It's Lisa.
0: So talking about the things that make us feel zen, what's that thing for you?
3: The ocean.
0: Okay.
3: Being a prairie girl, obviously, we don't have that same experience, and it's the ocean. And I've unfortunately been void of the ocean for about 5 years now, and I am lucky enough to go get my zen finally next week. We're headed to BC.
0: No way. So,
3: my thing is to go sit by the ocean.
0: Mm.
3: No talking, no nothing, just sit.
0: That thunderous sound of waves crashing, it actually feels kind of healing. Let's listen.
3: And I cannot wait.
0: Ah, yes.
3: Yep.
0: Hear
3: yep.
0: that?
3: That's what I want.
0: What we want.
3: Yep. That's what I want. That makes me zen.
0: Family, go sit in the car. Mommy's having ocean time.
3: Mom's going to get some milk. No, she's not.
0: It makes it sound like it's something weird. You're just going for a
3: totally
0: listen.
3: Does.
0: Not abandoning you guys. Don't worry.
3: I'm just going to go sit by the water.
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3: Hey, Sherry. It's Ontario Andy. How you doing?
0: Happy Friday. What's it like in Ontario today?
3: Oh, it's been hot, man. Like, really hot the last little while. We've been kind of around 30s. We had a little break from it, but I think things are going to come to a boil here, like a thunderstorm.
0: Well, okay. Extreme heat, not very zen, but talking about the things that give us a zen feeling heading into the weekend, you know, hopefully you get to do some relaxing. What is that thing for you?
3: For me, is on the river in my little tin boat with nothing around, no cottages. Got a little Jack 94.5 playing in the background.
0: I'm
3: like a speaker and throwing lures and trying to smash some pike every now and then. It gets less zen way if you actually get a pike on.
0: All of a sudden, it turns into holy crap! I've got a slough shark on my line.
3: Yeah, like a dirty old dinosaur of a fish.
0: Oh God, they're gross. Like, jackfish are the source of probably 67% of my childhood nightmares.
3: Oh, yeah.
0: Seriously, there's stories of, in some lakes in Saskatchewan, so it's probably the same in Ontario. I think it was Anglin Lake specifically. Stories of, like, divers going down and finding 6-foot jackfish.
3: Yeah. I wouldn't mind trying to catch, like, a gar pike. They've got, like, a big, huge snout on them. I've never seen one, but they are in certain lakes.
0: Just when you thought they couldn't get uglier, you had a big old snout.
3: Yeah, big old snout, yeah.
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0: 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It's now time for Sherry and Woody's morning announcements.
1: Happy August long weekend. Woody is on holidays. Let's get to some announcements and a non-alcoholic cheers to being sober if you're getting behind the wheel. New numbers from the RCMP show that last year they laid more than 1,600 impaired driving charges in the province and suspended the licenses of more than 2,200 people. Speaking of driving, gas prices, no treat for the long weekend. I think we're sitting around $1.80, maybe just under at most stations. But as we pay more due to the war in Iran, one gas company is reaping the benefits. Shell more than doubled its profit in its second quarter with nearly $10 billion profit from April to June. The clock is ticking towards a strike or lockout of flight attendants at WestJet, but one expert is urging travelers not to make any quick or rash decisions. Gabor Lukacs is the president of Air Passenger Rights. He says canceling your own trip too early could cost you valuable protections.
2: If you make changes to your itinerary before the strike begins or before your flight is canceled by WestJet, then you are at the airline's mercy.
1: He says wait to see if the airline makes the first move and keep detailed records if your travel plans are disrupted. Willar. The Saskatchewan Rough Riders avenge their heartbreaking loss to the Elks this weekend in Edmonton. Well, head coach Corey Mace says they are approaching the CFL unique back-to-back game like any other week.
3: You're itching to get back on the field, regardless of who the opponent is. It's better, I think, to try to get redemption, so to speak.
1: Meanwhile, the injury bug has hit the green and white for tomorrow's game at Commonwealth Stadium. Roland Milligan, Zach Fry, AJ Ouellette, and Nelson Lacombo have all been ruled out, while Sam Emelis is questionable. Last night in the CFL, no Nathan Rourke was no problem for the BC Lions. Xander Horvath ran for a trio of touchdowns. That helped rookie Lions QB Caden Salter record a 35-19 victory over the Bombers in his first CFL start. Tonight, the winless Ottawa Redblacks host the CFL East-leading Montreal Alouettes. And the Regina Pats are making some big changes this season in the hopes of creating a more affordable experience for fans. They're lowering ticket prices by 15% across the board, plus introducing cheaper family zone and weekday tickets. The Pats home opener is Sunday, September 27th, when the Swift Current Broncos visit the Brown Center. Your long weekend weather, we are windy with the chance of a thunderstorm later today. 30 degrees is our high, but if you're heading to the Queen City X, plan accordingly. Hydrate. The humidity is going to make it feel like 35. 31 and sunny tomorrow, 29 Sunday, and 20 on Monday.
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1: It's Friday, heading into a long weekend, but not just any long weekend. Our totally 80s long weekend, and she's the queen of cone bras. You know, I wish those would make a comeback. I would like my boobs to enter the room before I do. Madonna, Material Girl, Jack 94.5.

0: just living in a material world. The material girl, Madonna, Jack's totally 80s long weekend.
1: E.T. Home phone.
0: Celebrating everything 80s over the next 4 days.
2: Sherry and Woody. Jack.

0: Love the snarl. So 80s. Billy Idol is our totally 80s long weekend. Kicks into gear. Well, 5 years is a long time to wait for a Spider-Man movie, especially if you're a guy who lives and sleeps and breathes movies.
1: My name is Peter Parker. You don't remember me, but we used to know each other.
0: Brett, the movie guy. We finally get a new Spider-Man.
2: That's right. Yeah, it has been the first one, like, post the pandemic, I guess, if you want to phrase it that way. Yeah, Spider-Man Brand New Day. So it is Tom Holland back in the role. And did you see the last one? Are you even up on any of these movies, Sherry?
0: Well, I'm a little behind. I'm still Tobey Maguire is my Spider-Man.
2: Okay. Well, without spoiling too much, the events of the previous film had a spell cast where basically everyone forgets that Peter Parker even exists at all. So this movie picks up with him sort of battling it alone. He is just the friendly neighborhood Spider-Man. He doesn't have MJ. He doesn't have his best friend Ned. No one knows who he is. And then his body starts to sort of evolve and adapt based on his trauma. And so something's going on with him. And then there's this new villain in town who seems to be able to possess people. Ooh. And then you've got the Hulk in this movie, plus the Punisher teaming up with him. So it's kind of like a comic book extravaganza, and I thought it was excellent.
0: Really? Okay, so early reactions are calling it, especially Tom Holland's, best Spider-Man movie to date. How many have there been?
2: Well, this just Spider-Man movies, this would be the fourth, but okay. He's also been in Captain America Civil War, and he was in two Avengers movies. So Tom Holland's been playing this role for about 10 years now, and I do agree. Like, we've obviously seen him grow up from that, like, little kid Spider-Man, which I thought was really fun that they finally went that way. But this is the first one that really felt like Spider-Man.
0: Right.
2: And he is ripped like you wouldn't believe. Even my wife was like, this is hard to take because we're so used to him being cute little kid boy. And now he's full grown man. He's shirtless and ripped. And yeah, but I think this is probably the most mature Spider-Man movie we've had since, like, Sam Raimi's Spider-Man 2. There's a lot going on with his inner struggle.
0: Ooh.
2: I thought there was a lot of really great emotional beats. The action is obviously really great, and I really loved how they shot a lot of it. It's just a good time. I mean, it's very comic booky. It's probably the most accurate portrayal of Spider-Man we've had in quite a while. But I can't, unfortunately, talk about who the villain is. It's a major spoiler of where things are going.
0: Okay.
2: But I can definitely send you to the theater. I'd give it like a strong 9 out of 10.
0: Wow. Okay. Brett, the movie guy with the new Spider-Man movie. Thanks, friend.
2: No problem.
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1: Okay, Greg, with the heat, you know, we've been talking about the times you or somebody else passed out. Lay your fainting story on me.
2: Well, I worked for the railroad. My little brother worked there, too. And he got in an accident at the railroad and lost his little toe.
1: Oh, my.
2: So, and I just finished working all night, and I got in at like 7 o'clock in the morning. And I went up to the hospital to see him. And the nurse came in, and she took all the wrapping off his foot. And then she walked away to get something, and I looked at his foot, and I just remember counting the four toes, and the little one was missing, and like the piece down the side of the foot, and I just...
1: Oh, my God.
2: And then I woke up, and that lady that was visiting the man in the same room as my little brother screaming, nurse, he's had a stroke.
1: Oh, no.
2: I remember waking up looking at the ceiling going, who had a stroke? What the hell am I doing down here?
1: Oh, no.
2: And the nurse came in, and she looks at me. What are you doing down there? She says, you look a little pale. Yeah.
1: This is how I look when I'm working on the railroad.
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0: 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It's now time for Sherry and Woody's morning announcements.
1: Time for some announcements. Woody is on holiday. Speaking of which, happy long weekend. Safe travels if you're road tripping. Best long weekend of the year. I'm calling it. We still have lots of summer ahead of us. The latest crop report shows that our warm temps have been rapidly speeding up progress for farmers across the province. Of course, the heat, not so great for the drier areas. Well, if you're flying WestJet this long weekend, experts say don't panic, but be prepared. The airline and its flight attendants union are continuing their talks ahead of Sunday's strike or lockout. Gabor Lukacs is the president of Air Passenger Rights, and he says if your flight is canceled by the airline before any strike begins, you could be entitled to compensation and rebooking on another airline.
2: Document. WestJet is going to give you most likely false information about your rights. They're going to try to trick you into giving up your right. Don't fall for it.
1: Eek. The flight attendants union has already issued a 72-hour strike notice. In case you were wondering, whatever happened to all the talk about moving the rail crossings

0: Bo have all been ruled out, while Sam Emilis is questionable. Meanwhile, last night in the CFL, running back Xander Horvath scored 3 touchdowns as the BC Lions beat the Winnipeg Blue Bombers 35-19. The Lions improved to 2-5 with the win. Winnipeg dropped to 4-4. Tonight, the winless Ottawa Red Blacks host the CFL East-leading Montreal Alouettes. And Major League Baseball's trade deadline is Monday, and it's expected the Toronto Blue Jays will be selling. They may put fan favorites like Kevin Gausman, Shane Bieber, George Springer, and Dalton Varsho on the trade block. Right now, Toronto last in the AL East and 5.5 games out of a wild card spot as they open a 3-game series with the Cards tonight at Rogers Centre. 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Your long weekend weather. This afternoon, we're going to be kind of windy. We've got a chance of a thunderstorm. 30 is our high. If you are going to the Queen City X, hydrate, plan ahead. It's going to feel like 35 with the humidity. 31 and sunny tomorrow, 29 on Sunday, and 20 on Monday. 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

0: 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It's Jack 94.5's Totally 80s Long Weekend. 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
2: Good morning. How are you this morning?
0: Hey, good. Who's this?
2: It's Ed, the current cat guy.
0: What's up, Ed?
2: You're talking about what made you pass out?
0: Yeah, you know, with the heat, it's a real risk for a lot of people. Did you have a situation?
2: Yeah, I dislocated my shoulder.
0: Okay, yes. How did that happen?
2: I used to be a competition water skier, and I was teaching my sister how to do some tricks, and I caught the wake the wrong way, and it flipped over backwards, and it pulled my shoulder completely out of the socket.
0: Oh, my God,
2: and
0: gross.
2: I was actually okay until they tried to pull me back in the boat. They didn't know what was wrong with me, and they grabbed my dislocated shoulder and pulled me into the boat.
0: No.
2: And I woke up on shore.
0: You just, your brain said, you know,

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1: And I was only 17, so I was trying to hide it from my mom. Yeah, try and hide that from your mom. So I got home, you know, had a big sweatshirt on. First thing my mom says, can you get this down from the top of the cupboard for me? It was a great big pressure cooker.
0: You're like, yeah. No, Mom, my arm is hanging like a soggy banana. Yeah.
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What a trooper John Bon Jovi is. He's been dealing with a sinus infection, but still managed to wrap up his series of concerts at Madison Square Garden. He even brought out his buddy Bruce Springsteen for his last show back on Sunday.

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1: Hello.
2: Oh, hello.
0: Let's go to the phones.
3: We've got Barry here.
4: Good morning.
3: It's almost the weekend, my friend.
4: It is almost.
3: That kind of makes me want to pass out with excitement.
4: Well, I'm retired anyway, so whatever.
3: Oh, every day's a weekend to you.
4: Pretty much.
3: Well, with the heat, we've been talking about fainting, and, you know, it doesn't matter. You can be the burliest guy, but something can take you down. Did you faint?
4: I did when I was a kid.
3: Oh, yeah. Okay. What happened?
4: My dad took me to the exhibition.
3: Oh, timely.
4: It was a hot, sweltering day.
3: Mm-hmm.
4: And we stopped for a drink at a concession on the fairgrounds there. And I swallowed an ice cube, I guess. And the next thing I know, I woke up on a cot in the first aid station underneath the grandstand.
3: Wait, what?
4: Yeah, I don't know how I got there. I think my dad carried me there. But
3: so do you think you choked on the ice cube and lost consciousness, or what happened?
4: Well, probably the ultimate brain freeze, I think. It was just a shock to the system, just, this ice cube down my...
3: Your windpipe.
4: My throat, and all of a sudden, bang, I'm out.
3: Yeah, nothing like an unplanned nap at the X.
0: Wake up! 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

0: Taking it on the run with Jack 94.5's Totally 80s Long Weekend and REO Speedwagon. I cannot imagine putting on football equipment with how hot and sweaty it's been. Well, good luck to our Regina Thunder. They're heading to Brandon to play the Winnipeg Rifles in an exhibition game tomorrow at 2 o'clock.
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0: Amanda from University Park, how are you?
2: Good, how are you?
0: I'm good. I've learned, though, that, you know, the heat we've had last couple of weeks here, people tend to drop like flies when it's hot. But why and when did you faint?
2: So I fainted a few times, but the one that I remember the most was at the Ryder game. It was like, I don't know, 36 degrees outside,
0: oh.
2: No water to be found. Everybody was buying it. I started feeling kind of yucky, so I walked over to the bathroom and lost my vision.
0: Oh, no.
2: And then I came back to my friend, and he held me up. And then when I got to the front of the line, I hit my head on the garbage can, and I was the talk of the stadium for the rest of the game.
0: Okay, so let me get this straight. So you put on a full show staggering to and from the bathroom.
2: Oh, totally.
0: And
2: yeah.
0: Then finally going down and hitting your head on the
2: and
0: garbage
2: can. And it was probably 10 minutes. Of waiting to faint.
0: That's full damsel mode. You never go full damsel mode.
2: Totally.
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2: Oh, hello.
0: Let's go to the phones.
3: Talking about people fainting, you know it happens because of the heat, but it also happens in the winter. Tyler, what's your story?
4: I was walking home, and the snowplow was coming through, but that was like last year, though, I'm talking about.
3: Okay.
4: And I had a giant chunk of ice just smack me in the back of the head, and no idea. I think that's where I fainted.
3: Okay, so that's not really a faint. You got knocked out.
4: I don't know. As far as I remember, I guess an ambulance showed up. I was only literally like 2 blocks away from getting home when this happened.
3: Yeah.
4: I said, just take me home.
3: See, that's just another feather in the cap of summer. You're not getting an ice chunk to the head from a snowplow.

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2: Happy August long weekend. Woody is on holidays. Let's get to some announcements and a non-alcoholic cheers to being sober if you're getting behind the wheel. New numbers from the RCMP show that last year they laid more than 1,600 impaired driving charges in the province and suspended the licenses of more than 2,200 people. Speaking of driving, gas prices, no treat for the long weekend. I think we're sitting around $1.80, maybe just under at most stations. But as we pay more due to the war in Iran, one gas company is reaping the benefits. Shell more than doubled its profit in its second quarter with nearly $10 billion profit from April to June. The clock is ticking towards a strike or lockout of flight attendants at WestJet, but one expert is urging travelers not to make any quick or rash decisions. Gabor Lukacs is the president of Air Passenger Rights. He says canceling your own trip too early could cost you valuable protections.
3: If you make changes to your itinerary before the strike begins or before your flight is canceled by WestJet, then you are at the airline's mercy.
2: He says wait to see if the airline makes the first move and keep detailed records if your travel plans are disrupted. Willar. The Saskatchewan Roughriders avenge their heartbreaking loss to the Elks this weekend in Edmonton. Well, head coach Corey Mace says they are approaching the CFL unique back-to-back game like any other week.
4: You're itching to get back on the field, regardless of who the opponent is. It's better, I think, to try to get redemption, so to speak.
2: Meanwhile, the injury bug has hit the green and white for tomorrow's game at Commonwealth Stadium. Roland Milligan, Zach Fry, AJ Ouellette, and Nelson Lacombo have all been ruled out, while Sam Emelis is questionable. Last night in the CFL, no Nathan Rourke was no problem for the BC Lions. Xander Horvath ran for a trio of touchdowns. That helped rookie Lions QB Caden Salter record a 35-19 victory over the Bombers in his first CFL start. Tonight, the winless Ottawa Redblacks host the CFL East-leading Montreal Alouettes. And the Regina Pats are making some big changes this season in the hopes of creating a more affordable experience for fans. They're lowering ticket prices by 15% across the board, plus introducing cheaper family zone and weekday tickets. The Pats home opener is Sunday, September 27th, when the Swift Current Broncos visit the Brown Center. Your long weekend weather, we are windy with the chance of a thunderstorm later today. 30 degrees is our high, but if you're heading to the Queen City X, plan accordingly. Hydrate. The humidity is going to make it feel like 35. 31 and sunny tomorrow, 29 Sunday, and 20 on Monday.
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1: Life moves pretty fast. You don't stop and look around once in a while, you could miss it.
0: And I can't think of anyone more 80s than classic Prince. It's Kiss. 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

0: kiss.
1: Jack 94.5's Totally 80s Long Weekend. Now, he's not just the artist formerly known as Prince. He's also Joey Coco, Christopher, Alexander Nevermind. Just a few of the fake names Prince used when given writing credits on songs that he wrote for artists like Kenny Rogers, Sheena Easton, The Bangles, and more. I want an alias. You're not cool unless you have an alias.
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4: Oh, hello.
2: Let's go to the phones.
5: Good morning. It's Erin from Melford.
1: Hey, Erin. Okay, hot heading into the long weekend here. How about Northeast Saskatchewan?
5: It is hot.
1: Hot. I know, right? Every time I'm uncomfortable in the heat, I just think, save it. Save it inside of you. Remember this moment.
5: Exactly. Channel this now because it's not going to be like this forever.
1: Hey, speaking of heat, talking about summer bucket list items.
5: Yes, summer bucket list.
1: What have you not checked off the list yet?
5: Well, there's many, but the big one that I haven't done yet is got into an outdoor pool.
1: Okay,
5: Melford has a beautiful indoor pool, but there's nothing like being in an outdoor pool when it's super hot outside.
1: Oh, do you have any pool friends?
5: No.
1: See, that's where you and I both have gone wrong in our lives, because I currently, I do not believe I have a single pool friend. And then it's a terrible, terrible position to put yourself in.
5: Because now what I have to do is I have to drive to Tisdale and use their outdoor pool, because Melford only has an indoor pool. And so Tisdale's okay now. We're good. We're fine. So
1: Woody's not here so you can simultaneously both spit on the ground as a Melforder and a Tisdaleite.
5: Exactly. But they do have a really lovely pool.
1: You know, I love a pool day at the city pools. It's fun. You go on the water slides, all that stuff. But you can't really have, you know, adult fun at a public
5: Absolutely
1: pool. And as I
5: not,
1: say that, it sounds like I mean something creepy, but I just mean having a beverage.
5: Exactly.
1: Like, I'm craving the Vegas-style pool experience.
5: That's what they should do, is they should offer, like, evenings where you could come with a cool beverage and chill on the, yes, chill in a hot tub.
1: I don't think
5: outside.
1: The city wants anything to do with us drinking and swimming.
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0: 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Big night for our Regina Red Sox. They've been so busy. 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
2: Hey, this is Alex.
0: Alex, happy Friday. How are you?
2: It's going great. It was a cool morning, but it's beautiful out now, so.
0: Yeah, and heading into a pretty nice-looking weekend. Speaking of which, summer goals, what does your rest of summer bucket list look like?
2: We actually had a massive change of plans. We had we have a camper. We had campsite booked for like a month. And with that super heat and just, we weren't just feeling it this year, so we actually canceled the campsite.
0: Ooh.
2: And we're looking at putting the camper up for sale. Just the kids aren't digging it. We weren't digging it. So I was like, let's do like a staycation this year and just like hit up a bunch of other kid friendly things. They're just like concerts and stuff like that.
0: Oh, that's cool. You know, when the camping, when it becomes too much of a chore, like when you're glaring at the camper, thinking about unpacking it and packing it for the weekend, that's when, you know, maybe the love is gone.
2: Yeah, the love is definitely gone. We need a clean divorce from this thing.
0: So what are you guys going to do? Just hit stuff around town?
2: Yeah, so like we're going to hit the fair and then just whatever else is going on, like a museum, that kind of thing, the art gallery.
0: Nice.
2: And and then taking in as many concerts as we can. That's kind of, now the kids are a little bit older, they can go to concerts without passing out 10 minutes in, so.
0: Well, I think that's really neat. And the cool thing is that there's as many mosquitoes here as there is in the wilderness, so you can feel like you're camping right at home.
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12: Good morning.
0: Kate Lee? Katington?
12: Pardon?
0: Is Kate short for anything? Well, Catherine, I forgot.
12: Catherine. But I like the first one better.
0: Kate Lee?
12: Yes.
0: Okay, that could be a name. That's a name for next year's baby crop.
12: Oh, dude.
0: Anyways, what's up, Kate Lee?
12: I am calling you about summer bucket list stuff.
0: Okay, what's
12: some
0: left?
12: Stuff to complete.
0: Oh.
12: The summer is not over. Saskatchewan has the best food. I've traveled, so I can't say in the world. But hey, when we're landlocked here in Saskatchewan, we got some darn good eats. I have not yet gone to Wadena for a Boston cream donut this summer, which is a crying shame. So we've got that.
0: Okay, I've heard about the Wadena donuts.
12: Like, I know, right?
0: What's so good? What's so good about them?
12: It is that small town bakery, and they are just pumping out the Boston cream donuts, and they are amazing. I've had them, but I just haven't gone down this summer to get them again, which is so it's on the bucket list.
0: Okay.
12: So you know what? You need to do the farmer's market. Your bucket list, you have to go eat at every farmer's market in Saskatchewan. This is the thing. If you haven't done that yet, your bucket list isn't done.
0: Okay, so where you can buy tomatoes that actually taste like tomatoes and snozzberries that actually taste like snozzberries.
12: And also, though, like people bake.
0: Cinnamon buns, cookies.
12: Right? I mean, okay, so now our summer bucket list is buying new jeans. But
0: I was going to say, adding stretchy pants to my bucket list.

0: speeding up progress for farmers across the province. Of course, the heat, not so great for the drier areas. Well, if you're flying WestJet this long weekend, experts say don't panic, but be prepared. The airline and its flight attendants union are continuing their talks ahead of Sunday's strike or lockout. Gabor Lukacs is the president of Air Passenger Rights, and he says if your flight is canceled by the airline before any strike begins, you could be entitled to compensation and rebooking on another airline.
1: Document. WestJet is going to give you most likely false information about your rights. They're going to try to trick you into giving up your rights. Don't fall for it.
0: Eek. The flight attendants union has already issued a 72-hour strike notice. In case you were wondering whatever happened to all the talk about moving the rail crossings off Ring Road, well, it's still happening quietly behind the scenes. The cost is pegged around $150 to $300 million. That's a big range. But they're still in the planning phase. A report will then go to City Council. Our Saskatchewan Rough Riders... Bring them up. Bringing it out in Edmonton this weekend, and they're taking part in something uniquely CFL. They're facing the Elks for the second weekend in a row. It's the first of three back-to-backs the team will play this season, something QB Trevor Harris says he had to get used to when he first joined the league.
2: When I came up here, I couldn't believe there was back-to-backs and tackle football, but you kind of get used to it and kind of enjoy it, especially when you lose a close one like that. You definitely root for him.
0: Meanwhile, the injury bug has hit the green and white for tomorrow's game at Commonwealth Stadium. Roland Milligan, Zach Fry, AJ Ouellette, and Nelson Lokombo have all been ruled out, while Sam Emelis is questionable. Meanwhile, last night in the CFL, running back Xander Horvath scored three touchdowns as the BC Lions beat the Winnipeg Blue Bombers 35-19. The Lions improved to 2-5 with the win. Winnipeg dropped to 4-4. Tonight, the winless Ottawa Redblacks host the CFL East leading Montreal Alouettes. And Major League Baseball's trade deadline is Monday, and it's expected the Toronto Blue Jays will be selling. They may put fan favorites like Kevin Gausman, Shane Bieber, George Springer, and Dalton Varsho on the trade block. Right now, Toronto last in the AL East and 5.5 games out of a wild card spot as they open a three-game series with the Cards tonight at Rogers Centre. Your long weekend weather. This afternoon, we're going to be kind of windy. We've got a chance of a thunderstorm. 30 is our high. If you are going to the Queen City X, hydrate, plan ahead. It's going to feel like 35 with the humidity. 31 and sunny tomorrow, 29 on Sunday, and 20 on Monday. Your weather for Access Communications.
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0: Girls, girls, Motley Crue, Jack 94.5's Totally 80s Long Weekend has begun. Now, lots of other stuff to talk about, including the fact that there's no farmer's market downtown tomorrow because everybody is going to be at the third annual Tomato Festival in the Queen Elizabeth II Gardens, Wascana Center, 9 to 2. People showing off their tomatoes, tomato-inspired treats, art, music. Hot tamales? No, no, we'll have some hot tomatoes.
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4: Hi, good morning. It's Lisa.
0: So talking about the things that make us feel zen, what's that thing for you?
4: The ocean.
0: Okay.
4: Being a prairie girl, obviously, we don't have that same experience, and it's the ocean. And I've unfortunately been void of the ocean for about 5 years now, and I'm lucky enough to go get my zen finally next week. We're headed to BC.
0: No way!
4: So, my thing is to go sit by the ocean, no talking, no nothing, just sit.
0: That thunderous sound of waves crashing, it actually feels kind of healing. Let's listen.
4: And I cannot wait.
0: Ah, yes.
4: Yep.
0: Hear that?
4: That's what I want.
0: What we want.
4: That's what I want. That makes me zen.
0: Family, go sit in the car. Mummy's having ocean time.
4: Mom's going to get some milk. No, she's not.
0: It makes it sound like it's something weird. You're just going for a
4: totally
0: listen.
4: Does.
0: Not abandoning you guys. Don't worry.
4: I'm just going to go sit by the water.

0: 38 special, teacher, teacher. That's a fun one. Jack 94.5's Totally 80s Long Weekend. So much good from that decade. Nothing but 80s all weekend long.
1: 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Join the conversation.
2: Hey, Sherry, it's Ontario Andy. How you doing?
0: Happy Friday. What's it like in Ontario today?
2: Oh, it's been hot, man. Like, really hot the last little while. We've been kind of around 30s. We had a little break from it, but I think things are going to come to a boil here, like a thunderstorm.
0: Well, okay, extreme heat, not very zen, but talking about the things that give us a zen feeling heading into the weekend, you know, hopefully you get to do some relaxing. What is that thing for you?
2: For me, is on the river in my little tin boat with nothing around, no cottages. Got a little Jack 94.5 playing in the background.
0: I'm
2: like, Bluetooth speaker, and throwing lures and trying to smash some pike every now and then. It gets less zen way if you actually get a pike on.
0: All of a sudden, it turns into, holy crap, I've got a slough shark on my line.
2: Yeah, like a dirty old dinosaur of a fish.
0: Oh, God, they're gross. Like, jackfish are the source of probably 67% of my childhood nightmares.
2: Oh, yeah, yeah.
0: Seriously, there's stories in some lakes in Saskatchewan, so it's probably the same in Ontario. I think it was Anglin Lake specifically. Stories of, like, divers going down and finding 6-foot jackfish.
2: Yeah, yeah, yeah. I wouldn't mind trying to catch, like, a gar pike. They've got, like, a big, huge snout on them. I've never seen one, but they are in certain lakes.
0: Just when you thought they couldn't get uglier, you had a big old snout.
2: Yeah. Big old snout, yeah.
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0: One of my favorite all-time Shake the Lake performers, Toronto lead singer Michelle Truman. She is absolutely incredible. Now, speaking of Shake the Lake, is that Abigail on the phone?
1: Yeah, that's me.
0: It's just Sherry calling from Jack 94.5, the radio station.
1: Oh, hey. Hey, stranger. How's it going?
0: Hey, stranger. Have we met before?
1: Probably. We talked. Yeah, probably before. Oh. Yeah.
0: Okay. Well, I just saw here, have you been hopping around town entering Twin for Jack's Rockstar Summer?
1: Yeah.
0: Okay. Now, we haven't drawn the big prize yet. The big prize is that trip to Toronto.
1: I know it is.
0: Yes. To see AC/DC and the Jays. But we did draw your name for some Saturday night passes to Shake the Lake.
1: Really?
0: Yeah, you're going.
1: Woohoo! That's awesome.
0: Now, do you remember where you entered around town?
1: I go to every single place. Like, I went to All Sport. I went to the Yarn place.
0: Yarn Over Fiber and Crafting Co.
1: I went to the Trailer RV.
0: Village RV, yeah.
1: Yeah, actually, Auto Parts Plus.
0: Okay, well, you hit a good chunk of them. At one of those places, your ballot was drawn.
1: Amazing.
0: And, of course, you're still in for the grand prize, that trip to Toronto with Jack's Rockstar Summer, powered by Mr. Lube and the Shake Shop.
1: Thank you.

0: Freeze frame, just a snapshot of the 80s right there. Jack 94.5's Totally 80s Long Weekend continues. Now, 5 years is a long time to wait for a Spider-Man movie, especially if you're a guy who lives and sleeps and breathes movies.
1: My name is Peter Parker. You don't remember me, but we used to know each other.
0: Brett, the movie guy. We finally get a new Spider-Man.
2: That's right. Yeah, it has been the first one, like, post the pandemic, I guess, if you want to phrase it that way. Spider-Man Brand New Day. So it is Tom Holland back in the role. And did you see the last one? Are you even up on any of these movies, Sherry?
0: Well, I'm a little behind. I'm still Tobey Maguire is my Spider-Man.
2: Okay. Well, without spoiling too much, the events of the previous film had a spell cast where basically everyone forgets that Peter Parker even exists at all. So this movie picks up with him sort of battling it alone. He is just the friendly neighborhood Spider-Man. He doesn't have MJ. He doesn't have his best friend Ned. No one knows who he is. And then his body starts to sort of evolve and adapt based on his trauma. And so something's going on with him. And then there's this new villain in town who seems to be able to possess people. Ooh. And then you've got the Hulk in this movie, plus the Punisher teaming up with him. So it's kind of like a comic book extravaganza, and I thought it was excellent.
0: Really? Okay, so early reactions are calling it, especially Tom Holland's, best Spider-Man movie to date. How many have there been?
2: This just Spider-Man movies, this would be the fourth, but okay. He's also been in Captain America Civil War, and he was in two Avengers movies. So Tom Holland's been playing this role for about 10 years now, and I do agree. Like, we've obviously seen him grow up from that, like, little kid Spider-Man, which I thought was really fun that they finally went that way. But this is the first one that really felt like Spider-Man.
0: Right.
2: And he is ripped like you wouldn't believe. Even my wife was like, this is hard to take because we're so used to him being cute little kid boy. And now he's full grown man. He's shirtless and ripped. And yeah. But I think this is probably the most mature Spider-Man movie we've had since, like, Sam Raimi's Spider-Man 2. There's a lot going on with his inner struggle.
0: Ooh.
2: I thought there was a lot of really great emotional beats. The action is obviously really great, and I really loved how they shot a lot of it. It's just a good time. I mean, it's very comic booky. It's probably the most accurate portrayal of Spider-Man we've had in quite a while. But I can't, unfortunately, talk about who the villain is. It's a major spoiler of where things are going.
0: Okay.
2: But I can definitely send you to the theater. I'd give it like a strong 9 out of 10.
0: Wow. Okay. Brett, the movie guy with the new Spider-Man movie. Thanks, friend.
2: No problem.
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1: Okay, Greg, with the heat, you know, we've been talking about the times you or somebody else passed out. Lay your fainting story on me.
2: Well, I worked for the railroad. My little brother worked there, too. And he got in an accident at the railroad and lost his little toe.
1: Oh, my.
2: So, and I just finished working all night, and I got in at, like, 7 o'clock in the morning. And I went up to the hospital to see him. And the nurse came in, and she took all the wrapping off his foot. And then she walked away to get something, and I looked at his foot, and
1: I just remember
2: counting the four toes, and the little one was missing, and like the piece down the side of the foot, and I just...
1: Oh, my God.
2: And then I woke up, and the lady that was visiting the man in the same room as my little brother screaming, nurse, he's had a stroke.
1: Oh, no.
2: I remember waking up, looking at the ceiling, going, who had a stroke? What the hell am I doing down here?
1: Oh, no.
2: And the nurse came in, and she looks at me. What are you doing down there? She says, you look a little pale. Yeah.
1: This is how I look when I'm working on the railroad.

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1: The record of the year is...
2: The song of the year is...
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7: All I said to myself beforehand, I want to write a song with a great bass hook. And I just let it go, really. Several days later, you know.
0: He transformed music videos into cinematic events.
8: This whole thing was, we got to be good, it's got to be great, it's got to be big.
0: Redefined what it meant to be a global superstar. And his influence reached every corner of popular culture. 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
0: This is the King of Pop, Michael Jackson, on the Totally 80s Long Weekend.

0: classic from MJ. Our totally 80s long weekend continues. Good morning. Who's this?
1: It's Jody.
0: Hey, Jody, with this heat wave, we've been talking about fainting. What took you down?
1: Yeah, I'm a fainter at the sight of blood. But I'm also a giving spirit, so I do like to donate blood.
0: Well, good for you, first off.
1: Thank you. So one Halloween at the university, they did a blood drive, and it was on Halloween, so of course I'm in full costume at university because that's the person I am. And I went to the blood bank to go and donate. And I told them right off the hop, I'm like, listen, you got to cover my arm with a towel. I can't see the blood I'm donating. The lady that was helping me said, yeah, no problem. I'll cover it up. That happens. Some people faint when they see blood. I was like, okay, cool. We're good. We're good. So I'm like lying there and another helper comes over and they're very excited and like energetic. And they go, hey, do you want to see how much blood you donated? And ripped off the towel.
0: No.
1: And I don't remember anything after that.
0: Oh, man. And what were you dressed up as again?
1: I was a vampire in the blood bank.
0: Yeah. So the vampire went down in the blood bank. That's just too perfect.
1: Oh, the worst part was, Sherry, they handed my teeth back in a bag.
0: Oh, lost all your vampire cred that day.

0: decade that was nothing less than iconic.
1: Hi, this is John Bon Jovi.
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0: 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What's my

0: The hair, the bandanas. Is there anything more 80s than GNR?
1: I feel the need for speed.
0: Okay, yeah, you're right. Maybe original Top Gun. Our totally 80s long weekend continues. Nothing but 80s over the next 4 days.
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2: Let's go to the phones.
0: We've got Barry here.
5: Good morning.
0: It's almost the weekend, my friend.
5: It is almost.
0: That kind of makes me want to pass out with excitement.
5: Well, I'm retired anyway, so whatever.
0: Oh. Every day's a weekend to you.
5: Pretty much.
0: Well, with the heat, we've been talking about fainting, and, you know, it doesn't matter. You can be the burliest guy, but something can take you down. Did you faint?
5: I did when I was a kid.
0: Oh, yeah. Okay. What happened?
5: My dad took me to the exhibition.
0: Oh, timely.
5: It was a hot, sweltering day, we stopped for a drink at a concession on the fairgrounds there, and I swallowed an ice cube, I guess, and the next thing I know, I woke up on a cot in the first aid station underneath the grandstand.
0: Wait, what?
5: Yeah, I don't know how I got there. I think my dad carried me there. But
0: do you think you choked on the ice cube and lost consciousness, or what happened?
5: Well, probably the ultimate brain freeze, I think. It was just a shock to the system, just, this ice cube down my...
0: Your windpipe.
5: My throat, and all of a sudden, bang, I'm out.
0: Yeah, nothing like an unplanned nap at the X.

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2: Wow. Thank you, Rick, on the text for this At Work Well request. He says, Sherry, loving the 80s tunes, driving down the highway this morning. It would make my Friday if you would spin some Boy George. Yeah, I'm with you. Culture Club has to be a part of this special long weekend. Thanks, Rick. It's our totally 80s long weekend. Do you really want to hurt me? Jack 94.5.

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0: Amanda from University Park, how are you?
2: Good, how are you?
0: I'm good. I've learned, though, that, you know, the heat we've had last couple of weeks here, people tend to drop like flies when it's hot. But why and when did you faint?
2: So I fainted a few times, but the one that I remember the most is at the Ryder game. It was like, I don't know, 36 degrees outside, No water to be found. Everybody was buying it. I started feeling kind of yucky, so I walked over to the bathroom and lost my vision.
0: Oh, no.
2: And then I came back to my friend, and he held me up. And then when I got to the front of the line, I hit my head on the garbage can, and I was the talk of the stadium for the rest of the game.
0: Okay, so let me get this straight. So you put on a full show, staggering to and from the bathroom.
2: Oh, totally.
0: And then finally going down and hitting your head on the garbage.
2: And it was probably 10 minutes. Of waiting to faint.
0: That's full damsel mode. You never go full damsel mode.
2: Totally.

0: That's a great song to get you going this morning. Twisted Sister, we're not going to take it. I am moving a little slower. My voice is a little...
1: It was a great show last night. Sean and Jen emceed Helix and Quiet Riot. It was a riot. And I got to be honest, I think I overindulged in some of those fine food. You'll find a Flavor Alley at the Queen City X anyway. Josh Evershack, Madonna's Like a Prayer now on Jack.

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11: Yeah. Ow!

not officially doing a residency coming up, but, well, he is on tour. And at the end of August, a little bit in September, he's got 6 dates. He's going to be playing Fontainebleau. It's one of the places on the strip in Vegas. Yeah, it'd be cool to see him in that kind of a venue, though, right? Absolutely. All right, Josh, Shipper Shack, and the Beastie Boys.

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1: And it's day three of the Queen City X. Gates open at noon. Food, the rides, the entertainment, and that hot weather, too. We're going to see highs of around 32-ish degrees this afternoon. Another hot one. Saturday, Sundays, he's got a radio show right here. It's Brian Adams.

0: 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Right, yeah. 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
3: All right, 936 Jack, we've got Marco joining us. Marco, you got to do this is your part. What do you need to hear, buddy?
4: 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I'm thinking I'm going to Rick Will you guys. You got a little Rick Astley? Never going to give you up?
3: 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Who doesn't love this song, right? 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Remember his tall, tall hair? Little hairspray. Rick Astley, never going to give you up. You're at Work Wow. 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

0: November 7th, Temple Gardens Mineral Spa. Tom Conklin will be there with Amanda Marshall, who I love to see. Like, seriously love to see. Anyway, it's Josh. So Susanna Hoffs of the Bangles, currently opening for Billy Idol on his tour.
1: Yeah, right?
0: That'd be pretty sweet. 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

If you haven't noticed already, gosh, I feel like you're playing a lot more 80s than you normally do. Well, yes, we are, because now listen to me, I've got the accent. It's 100% 80s. Well, all day and all weekend with our totally 80s long weekend, which means I can't pick all the songs from the 80s. I mean, I could, but what about you? Anything you'd love to hear? Hit me up right now. All right, got till 3, then I'm off. Well, to the Queen City X, so, well, it's day 3, so, yeah. Michael Jackson and Thriller. Totally 80s long weekend right here on Jack.

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Well, they're looking for a little redemption tomorrow. Don't forget the Riders are taking on the Elks in Edmonton after that. Oh, that loss. Oh, I know, right? I was in the garage yelling, no, God! People were like, is he okay in there? It was a tough one. So we got to redemption tomorrow with the Riders. And, hey, more of our Totally 80s Long Weekend. Bit of Wild Boys from Duran Duran. Wild Boys. 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

Watch out, watch out. She'll tear you up. All in Oates, great song. Manning here for you with Josh. Do I sound a little... My cold is slowly getting a little bit better, but it's been a tough week. Let me tell you, a lot of whining to my wife, a lot of no sympathy, right? Right. I'm just a big man child. We all are when we're sick, right? And we do that because we save up all the little sicknesses. We don't say anything until the big one. And that's when Mr. Manchild comes out anyway. Talk dirty to me and poison with Josh and for Shaq. 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
11: 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Simulation has allowed for interprofessional development, collaboration, and cooperation between healthcare workers, where the entire medical team can practice together and thereby improve relationships in the workplace environment where patients are real and crises come uninvited. I would like to say a very big thank you to Hospitals of Regina Foundation and the community for creating the Dalhousie Simulation Center, without whom we could not do the work

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0: Gates are open now. Day three of the Queen City X. And it'll be a kind of a busy one, too. Lots going on. Kitty Land.
1: Open now till 10:30. We've got Major Land for the bigger kids. Flavor Alley for the food. Oh, yeah, the food. Bring some Tums. I'm just a little warning. And the beer gardens to wash down all the food with. All right. Day three, it's going to be great, too. Come on. The rides and the weather. So far, so good. So far, so good. Working for the weekend. I am. It's your Totally 80s Long Weekend with Loverboy. 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

0: She is the best-selling female recording artist in history. 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
1: It's about formula, isn't it? It's about finding the winning formula. And most people in all areas of entertainment don't want to go away from that winning formula, because who wants to lose?
0: Constantly reinventing herself, setting trends in music, fashion, and pop culture, while pushing creative boundaries every step of the way.
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0: More than 4 decades later, she's still known as the Queen of Pop. This is Madonna on the Totally 80s Long Weekend.

Yeah. 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Def Leppard and Rocket with Josh. And after how many decades? Four? Maybe a little longer? I don't want to say her age, because that's rude, but he's been around for a while, putting out solid hits. And this is True Blue Madonna. Totally 80s Long Weekend.

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The Brian Adams Radio Show is right here on Jack. There you go. Run to you with Josh. Day 3, right? Is it day? Yeah. I'm already losing track, and I've probably gained a good 4, 5, 6 pounds, maybe 9. It's the Queen City X Day 3. Gates are open right now, and it's the Friday. So, you know, it may be a little bit busier down there, right? A little bit busier. But there's lots of good eats down there, too. And the rides, I've got to be honest, not too bad. I'm not big on the rides anymore. I'm more of a food connoisseur, you know? Lonely All Night and John Mellencamp. Jack.

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known for the 80s is they rocked the entire music industry by getting caught. Legendary lip syncing is what, yes, Milli Vanilli. Now, the other thing about this song that really got me, and I got to be honest, did you watch that Netflix true crime TV series, the Lyle and Eric Menendez story? Well, that Netflix series used like all these Milli Vanilli songs. I just, yeah. And true to life, though, just so you know, real history, journalists do report that a Milli Vanilli track was indeed played at the real life memorial gathering. Just so you know. True that. That's why that makes sense, right? Anyway, Blame It on the Rain and Milli Vanilli. Check 94.5.

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1: A Golden Globe. One of the greatest guitarists, songwriters, and performers of all time.
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The song was just legendary. The movie, too, right? Him and the motorcycle, the rainy backdrop. 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Purple Rain and Prince with Josh. Currently on tour with Devo and Susanna Hoffs of the Bengals. Yeah, Billy Idol and Rebel Yell Now. 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

0: too. The Riders are in action tomorrow as they revisit the Elks in Edmonton this time after that. Oh, that was such a loss. It was so close. Anyway, that's tomorrow. And
1: going on to is the Queen City X Day 3. Gates are open. Food, rides, entertainment.
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1: 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Cars and Gary Newman, Josh and for Shaq. 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

All right, Josh Watson filling in for Shaq this week, and that about wraps it up for me on my Friday. My cold is slowly going away. I'm going down to have some good eats at the Queen City X, brought to you by Sastel. Day 3 runs all the way through till Sunday, by the way, too. So, yeah, it'll be a busy weekend out there. Weather-wise, still 30s, maybe a little cooler on Sunday. Just hot. Summer in Saskatchewan. And good luck to the Riders, too, tomorrow, taking on the Elks in Edmonton. All right. Oh, yeah. All long weekend, too. It's the totally 80s long weekend. So we got to slow it down. Little Sheriff, when I'm with you. Have a great weekend, folks. Ciao. It's Josh on Jack.

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0: 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And enough fist-pumping sing-alongs to fill a lifetime. It's my life. More than four decades later, they're still proving you can live on a prayer. This is Bon Jovi on the Totally 80s Long Weekend.

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3: Hi, who's this?
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3: It's a totally 80s long weekend. What do you want to hear?
4: I would like to hear I Think We're Alone Now.
3: Tiffany, a great song. A lot of people left work early today. Are you alone now?
4: Yes, and it's lovely.

Margaret was only 15 years old when she recorded that song, and it came out in 1987, went to number one, and turned mall tours into a legitimate launch pad for one of the decade's biggest teen stars. It's the totally 80s long weekend. I'm Jen. 27 degrees right now, feels like 31. Tomorrow, it's going to feel like 37. Kim Mitchell, go for a soda or 10.

smooth criminal. We have to play MJ on our totally 80s long weekend. You know the lean, that 45 degree forward lean? Incredible, right? It was achieved in the video with camera tricks and support wires. But for live performances, they used special patented shoes that locked into pegs in the stage to recreate the effect. There, sorry. I'm sorry if I spoiled it for you. I couldn't help myself. It's Jen. Gorgeous long weekend. It starts right now.

I got you split ends. It's Jen on Jack 94.5, your no repeat workday, and kicking off our totally 80s long weekend, all 80s, all weekend long, except for the Super 70 show that's going to air on Sunday at noon. We are the 70s island amidst the ocean of 80s. You know, one of the things I love about this job, how cool is it that I get to talk to people that I grew up listening to and loving, people that, oh man, I just adore their music. We get to hang out. Sean and I get to talk to Honeymoon Suite coming up in the 5 o'clock hour. So stick with us. You're going to want to be there for that. I want you to join in. But also, we're going to talk to Paul Langlois of the Tragically Hip next week. We're going to talk to him. What should we ask him? What do you think? I've got a pair of tickets to his show. He's coming to the Casino Regina Show Lounge in August, Saturday, August 15th. And if you would like to know anything about Paul, about his life, touring with Gord, being with the Tragically Hip, his solo career after, tell me in the text line. We get to talk to him next week. Yeah. And I've got some tickets. So call or text if you would like some free tickets to the show. April Wine, Sign of the Gypsy Queen on Jack 94.5.

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Kenny Loggins' biggest solo hit. This song reached number one on the Billboard charts in March of 1984. It's Jen, your totally 80s long weekend. And do you remember, compared to how

easy it is now for me to turn to you and say, hey, look at this picture. Look at this meme. Look at this video. Well, back then, if you wanted to show someone something, you'd have to, you know, start your computer. Let's go on to the interweb. No, someone picked up the phone. You got to start all over. And then if you finally did get it going, you would see the picture a line at a time. We just got to wait for 5 to 10 minutes, and then I can show you the picture of this cute little baby goat. Yeah, it wasn't even worth it.

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Here it is. Yep. Yep, that high note is legendary. Singer Morten Harkett's soaring falsetto. That was an E5, if you know anything about acoustics. I do not. It's Jen on Jack 94.5. It is our totally 80s long weekend. And don't forget to fit the QCX into your weekend plans, because there is so much good food, good fun. The entertainment last night was Helix and Quiet Riot, and it was a blast. On our way out after the show, Sean and I stopped and got a poutine and chicken on a stick. I never thought I would say that. I never thought those would be words that I would string together in a sentence. But we got chicken on a stick and poutine, and it was delicious. Deep fried cheese, also, I got to recommend. So much good food. Yeah, Wonder Dogs? No, Super Dogs. That's what they're called. Such a great show. Go check it out. Tom Cochran, Victory Day.

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1: Just a gorgeous start to our long weekend. Queen City X is in town. We got Honeymoon Suite on the show just after 5 o'clock today.
2: And it's our totally awesome 80s long weekend. Let's dust off that neon. And I'm thinking about our favorite things of the 80s. Remember, the hair was big, the jeans were tight, and nobody texted. No, they actually picked up the phone and called you.
1: Well, they didn't have to even just call. Even calling was a bit of a challenge because you had to... You know, with the rotary phone?
2: Right.
1: Yeah.
2: Yes, yes.
1: Yeah. Man, if you had a lot of zeros and nines, it took a long time. Here's Queen. Another one, Bites the Dust.

0: Queen, Another One Bites the Dust. It's the totally awesome 80s long weekend. It's Sean and Jen, and we loved the 80s. When arcades ruled, MTV actually played music.
1: Yeah, none of those stupid reality shows.
0: Yeah, and your Walkman was your entire personality. Tow Truck Evan, what do you miss most about the 80s?
2: Oh, come on. You know what? I hate to be cliche, but it's got to be the music.
0: The music is awesome. Really.
2: It is.
0: It's such fun music. And then we follow up the 80s with the angry 90s Seattle grunge.
2: No, you know what? 80s have got to be some of the best music that's ever been put out. But I'll tell you one thing that I don't not want to see come back.
1: Okay.
2: And that's leather jackets with tassels and high tops.
1: The 301s with a big tongue.
2: They're right up there with the mullet and the acid wash jeans. But,
1: yeah, you had to tuck your jeans into the shoes to get the tongue right out.
0: What?
1: Yeah.
0: It wasn't like walking on a pillow?
1: No.
2: No, not at all.
1: No, it wasn't. I would say Jen's hair, how teased and how high it was probably like a pillow, just not hard. It was
0: well,
1: hard.
0: Well, it was a spiky pillow. Yeah. That took a long time. I love the high teased hair look. It's fun, but to do that every day?
2: How much final net did you go through?
0: Final net? Are you kidding, hey? I had three different curling irons that he had to use every day.
1: If you put anything down on that bathroom vanity, it was stuck there.
0: You couldn't light a match in the bathroom, man.

0: Lover Boy, Hot Girls in Love, totally 80s long weekend, a lot of leather. Lover Boy, girls would wear, but guys would wear the leather too in the
1: Everyone 80s. Wore leather. Everyone wore makeup. Everyone teased their hair.
0: You got to have the tight leather though. Even the guys, man. Remember you have to lay on the bed? You needed help. You needed someone to help pull the, the leather off of your body.
1: I would use a clothes hanger. They were so tight. You needed a clothes hanger to pull the zipper up.
0: I got to be honest, working downtown here, Sean and Jen, and people have left. I think people have just pulled the pin early. What about you, Leah? Have you started your long weekend yet?
2: I'm in about 10 minutes.
0: 10 minutes, you're almost there.
2: I'm just picking up my daughter from work, and then we can both enjoy the long weekend.
0: Well, if you're just kicking back and you need a soundtrack, we can help in that department.
1: We are only playing the best 80s music all weekend long.
0: Is there something you miss the most about the 1980s, Leah?
2: I do really miss the orange juice called Beep.
0: Beep!
1: Beep!
2: It was so tasty.
0: You know, it kind of baffles my brain that no one will pick that up and do it, because it would sell. Same with Vico. Like, where's Vico?
2: Yeah,
0: the chocolate
2: Vico
0: milk.
2: Chocolate milk, yeah.
0: I don't understand why someone, it's like a moneymaker.
1: Am I the only person in Saskatchewan that would say Beep was terrible?
2: No, I think you'd be the only one.
0: You're the only one, Jen.
1: I'm all alone.
0: Leah, can we shame Jen?
1: No.
0: Shame.
2: How dare you?
0: Thank you. Thank you, Leah.

0: more than 100 million albums sold worldwide. Two diamond certified albums. One of the few rock bands to conquer both the hard rock and pop charts without losing their edge.
1: I'm hearing this amazing kind of clang, sort of arpeggiated guitar, and I'm hearing amazing harmonies.
0: Surviving tragedy and reinvention, they came back stronger than ever after their drummer lost an arm. An inspiring comeback that became one of rock's greatest stories.
1: And also thanks to the incredible loyalty and cohesiveness of that family in supporting him when he came back, they actually grew in every way.
0: With massive albums, sold-out world tours, and unforgettable anthems that defined the 80s.
1: They got to their feet, they never sat down, and they screamed and shouted the whole way through the performance.
0: They've earned a place among rock's elite and into the Rock and Roll Hall of Fame.
1: Ladies and gentlemen, it's my privilege to welcome Def Leppard!
0: This is Def Leppard on the Totally 80s Long Weekend.

0: Do you remember long weekends in the 1980s? You'd have your Def Leppard on your ghetto blaster, the big boom box in the backyard, and everyone's like putting that suntan oil on them.
1: Hawaiian Tropic.
0: Just a golden brown. You could smell you from a block away. It's a totally 80s long weekend with Sean and Jen.
1: What do you miss most about the 80s? Carla in Normanview, she misses renting movies. That's what you did on Friday night. She said you'd go and hope that they had your pick in stock.
0: Yeah, you flip the tape and then you got to make a deal with the guy. Show me what's in the back.
1: Yeah, what's been returned?
0: Has anyone returned Ghostbusters yet, please?
1: Scott in Regina Beach says, I miss the mullet. He says, I loved mine. I regret nothing.
0: The mullet kind of made a comeback. I think it's back.
1: Is it gone? Is it back? I don't know.
0: Well, Yukon Kevin's on the line. If you could go back, would you ever grow a mullet again?
2: Hell yeah, I would do it again.
1: You would?
0: What's stopping you?
2: I grow hair. My hair grows like 90. I got to get it cut every 3 weeks.
1: You should do it then.
0: Yeah, what's stopping you, man? You can do this.
2: Well, I can. We'll see what the girlfriend thinks about it. But
0: yeah, you know what? My advice is don't ask her. Just surprise her.
1: Surprise her with a mullet.
0: Yeah, start to grow it out, and then one day just shave it on the top, right? You got business up front. You got party in the back. You're like, hi, honey, I'm home.
2: Yeah, she might start to notice.
1: Yeah. It's kind of hard to grow a mullet overnight.
0: You just got to believe, Jen.
1: I feel like it's a full year commitment.
0: No, you just got to force it.
2: Yeah, doing the beard stuff and the chest hair is not my thing. But
0: We're talking the 80s today. The chest hair, that was from the 70s. We can leave that there.
1: Yeah. Luscious locks of hair.
0: Like Corey Hart. Corey Hart had a mullet, did he not?
1: He had that weird perfection.
0: He had those like weird wisps.
1: It was spiky and it was beautiful.
0: Never surrender on Jack.

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1: Can you play Madonna?
0: Hey, man, crank the Bon Jovi.
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0: Midnight oil beds are burning. Speaking of burning, swimmer's itch.
1: Okay, wow, okay, that's a transition.
0: Is in the water. Thankfully, it's not too bad in Saskatchewan right now, but it is Ontario, Alberta, and BC. So,
1: what causes it? Bugs?
0: Snails.
1: Really?
0: I've been going down some weird rabbit hole. Snails release parasites, and they're in the water. And with birds, they would be burrowing and getting into the bird's bloodstream. But for us, this is a lot of information, I know, but for us, it's actual parasites trying to burrow into our skin.
1: Oh.
0: And that's why we get these lumps, and they're itchy, and it burns.
1: That's the more you know with Sean and Jen today.
0: Weather for Pass the Message, custom designs and apparel. It's 29 degrees right now. A bit of a breeze, which is nice today.
1: Yeah, we need it.
0: Feels like 33 tomorrow. Tomorrow evening, it's going to feel like 34 degrees. The afternoon, It's going to feel like 37.
1: All right, so if you're heading down to the QCX, make sure you're staying hydrated. Bring your lotion and don't go in any standing water. You'd only get the swimmer's itch.
0: None of that.

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0: REO Speedwagon with Sean and Jen on Jack. All 80s music all long weekend long. Hopefully you've started your long weekend already. We're going back down memory lane with Hammer Pants and Rubik's Cubes and remembering all the glory that was the 1980s. Marlene Brand misses the lack of technology. You know, when you left your house, the phone stayed at home and everything you did had no photographic evidence. Very fond of that one, mm-hmm. she says.
1: Mm-hmm. Ashley in Eastview, she says, I think about roller rinks. They were so fun.
0: Oh, yeah.
1: Music, lights, and falling on your face. I mean, really, what's not to love about that?
0: You get to meet girls there. That's what I remember. 306-936-JACK, who's this?
2: Well, hello, my friends. How are you? It's Sandra and Jeff.
1: Well, Sandra and Jeff, happy 80s, totally awesome, like totally long weekend.
0: Like totally gnarly.
3: Hello, guys.
2: Like, yeah, the bomb. That's what we say. It's the bomb.
1: It's the bomb.
0: It's the bomb, yo.
1: What's your favorite 80s memory?
2: Well, we grew up in Manitoba, and back in those days, it was social. So it was like a wedding social, anything social. You know, it didn't matter. So we went to socials frequently, $5 per person. You could buy all sorts of drinks for like $25 for the night, and it was good. Great times.
0: Now, did you and Jeff used to make out behind the back there, behind the building?
2: Well, it wouldn't have been Jeff. It would have been somebody else because I was not with Jeff at that time. But
0: oh, sorry, Jeff. Sorry.
1: Sandra was making out with another man. drunk off of cheap wine at a social.
0: And poison plan. Nothing but a good time.

0: It's finally five.
1: It's go time.
0: The workday is done.
2: Why don't you go home?
3: Come on, go, go, go, go, go.
4: Here we go.
3: Go.
0: Time to pull the 5 o'clock whistle.
5: Driving home on the Friday of your long weekend. I got to tell you, everyone's already left. The roads are yours. Everything is slower than usual, even Sask Drive. I mean, it's still busy, but nowhere near as busy as it usually is.
6: Mm-hmm. The 5 o'clock whistle here. I got to get the notes for this. Uh-huh. But since it's the 80s long weekend, I thought I'd print them first.
5: Hold on. How long is this going to take?
6: A couple lines.
5: And then remember, you got to rip the sides off. Yep.
6: Okay.
5: Yep.
6: The 5 o'clock whistle for kitchen gear on Hill Avenue and on Buckingham. Man, I miss the 80s. Let's pull the whistle.

0: journey. Don't stop believing. Long weekend is here. Shake the Lake will be here before you know it. Honeymoon Suite. We're going to have them on the show in just a few minutes. Excited for that.
1: 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Right now it's 29, feels like 33. Tomorrow, 33 degrees, feels like 37. And then Sunday, 29, the coolest day we're going to have in the next week is 19 degrees.
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0: Hey, James.
4: Hey, you guys are playing some pretty wicked 80s tunes.
0: Yeah, 100% 80s. Hey, listen, let me ask you a question. What is something someone never ever said in the 1980s?
4: Dude? No, that was in the 80s.
0: Yeah, we said dude. I know one thing nobody said is you can't smoke here. No one ever said that.
4: Oh, yeah. Nobody ever said that.
1: You know something nobody ever said in the 80s? Your hair is too high. You shouldn't tease it so much.
0: And I bet you no one ever said, James, that mullet looks terrible on you.
4: Oh, no. Yeah, I had one of those. I had it halfway down my back.
1: Oh, it was beautiful, James. Everyone loved it.
0: It was a good mullet, James.
4: Oh, yeah. The girls used to be quite jealous of my hair.
0: Just flowing and feathered. This is Yes, owner of a

0: 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Get much more 80s than that. We got 80s for you all long weekend long.
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2: Joining the Sean and Jen Show today, we have a very special guest, Derry from Honeymoon Suite. Thanks for taking some time for us.
3: Hey, no problem. How are you guys?
0: We're fantastic today. We're getting really excited for Shake the Lake, excited for you to come to our province and rock it. You've been here before. Are you pumped to come back to good old Regina?
3: Always, man. Always good to be out there. We love it.
2: Now, Honeymoon Suite, since 1983, 84... you have released a total of 9 studio albums, over 1 million albums sold, well over that. Juno Award for Group of the Year, triple platinum sales. I have a question. Looking back, what was the single biggest lucky break in the band's career?
3: That's a great question. I would say, for me, first of all, meeting Johnny D. That day, finding a great singer. But I think that when we entered the demo for New Girl Now into a radio contest in Toronto, and it won, and they played it on the radio, that led to the record deal and so many things after that. You know, one song. Yeah. So that was huge.
2: Yeah, it was radio. It was radio.
3: That's right. Radio was everything, man, and it still is.
0: Like, how weird was it to hear your song on the radio for the very first time?
3: Oh, it was great, man. Are you kidding? Like, we were a bar band for 2 years playing cover songs. You know, we did it. We worked hard. We paid our dues. So it was amazing. We got to finally get somewhere, you know.
2: Stick around, Derry. We've got more with Honeymoon Suite.
0: Here's Wave Baby.

0: babies. It's Sean and Jen, and we have Derry from Honeymoon Suite on the show today. Derry, now you meeting Johnny D, the lead singer, that was serendipitous. Did that almost not happen?
1: It's the music business. Everything almost not happens. And sometimes right place, right time. It's crazy, you know, how life is. But it was just the circumstances, you know, where I didn't have a gig. I'd moved to Toronto and he didn't have a guitar player. He'd started the band already. And it was just a freak call to our booking agent. I called him up and said, hey, man, anybody you know need a guitar player? Because I'm starving here. And he goes, well, I know this Johnny guy from the Falls has got this new band, and why don't you go meet him and audition? So that's what happened. Crazy.
2: That's awesome. So you guys have been together a long time, writing all this material. Is there any songs that you've put together? I know all your songs are your favorite.
0: Of course.
2: They're your babies. But is there ever one song you wrote that you didn't think would take off, and all of a sudden it did? You're like, wow, it kind of shocked you?
1: Yeah, you know what? I got to say that about New Girl now, because I wrote that years before in college. I was in a recording course, and I just did it for fun. I wrote it really quick with a bunch of other songs, threw it in the mix. Years later, I brought it out for Honeymoon Suite, because Johnny said, let's do some originals. You got any? And I got this one, you know, New Girl. And he goes, oh, that's kind of cool. Let's play that. I didn't think much of it. So there you go. That's one song for sure.
2: Well, let's hear it right now. This is New Girl Now, Sean and Jen and Derry from Honeymoon Suite on Jack.

0: New Girl Now with Sean and Jen, and Derry, lead guitarist from Honeymoon Suite, on the show today. Going to be performing at Shake the Lake. And these outdoor festivals, I mean, anything can happen. Have you ever seen anything just crazy or wild while you've been performing at one of these events?
1: Seen some strange things going on in the audience, you know, some public, you know, some improper things, let me put that way, in the front row. And but always amusing, you know, some pretty hilarious things.
2: Is it distracting?
1: It can be, but if it puts a smile on your face, it just makes, you know, makes me happy up there. But I'm not really looking that much at the audience. I'm trying to concentrate on not making mistakes and playing properly. So I don't want to get distracted because I'll hit a wrong note and then I'll feel bad.
2: Oh, Derry with Honeymoon Suite. They are coming here this August, Friday, August 21st for Shake the Lake. I promise, Derry, we are a little bit classy. A little bit.
1: Yeah, you're a little bit classy. I like that one. Yeah. Kind of. That's how I feel. But we make every day is a great day to still be out there, what we're doing, and that the people there, it's so appreciated. So we're just happy to be in that moment.
2: Thanks, Derry. Can't wait to see ya.
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8: 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The right diet is so important.
7: He needs a diet, all right.
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1: Yeah, we're pulling out the German version for you today. Sean and Jen, we got 80s music all long, weekend long. We got the Queen City X. And whoo, it's warm out there.
2: Yeah, 34 degrees it feels like right now. We've got a yellow heat warning going on today. Mm. Weather for Western Auto Body, your local female-operated body shop, tomorrow. Tomorrow's the heat wave day. If you like hot weather.
1: It's like 36 degrees in the shade.
2: It is going to feel like 37 degrees. Ooh. I'm telling you, we've got solid warm temperatures for all of August.

0: Survivor, Eye of the Tiger from Rocky III.
1: Jenna's not even seen Rocky. You haven't seen any of the Rocky movies.
0: No, no, I have not. But I know how they end.
1: Yeah, Rocky dies in this one.
0: No.
1: The Russian, Ivan Drago. He's a machine.
0: No, because...
1: Yeah, he kills Rocky in it.
0: There's... No, because he That's has a kid, and then there's like a Rocky 12 where the kid is in it.
1: Those are all dream sequence movies. True.
0: You're such a liar. It's Sean and Jen driving home. Your long weekend better have started already.
1: Yeah.
0: It is the totally awesome 80s long weekend. We're thinking about things you never heard in the 80s. You never heard, hey, Google this or text me.
1: No, remember Google wasn't the popular one. It was like Yahoo.
0: Yahoo.
1: Alta Vista, I think, would finally. And of course, we had the dial-up internet sound. Tom, what is something you would never have heard in the 1980s?
2: Oh. I saw your video. I already know this story. Right? You go to the bar. You're like, hey, guess what happened? I know what happened. You put it online. I saw that.
0: Right.
1: Aren't we so fortunate that no one had cell phones in the 80s when we were growing up? Could you imagine?
2: I'm glad nobody had video cameras at my house parties in high school.
0: I did so many dumb things, Tom. That, like, career-ending things I did.
1: We probably wouldn't be on the air right now.
0: No.
2: Exactly.